Are you one of those people that doesn't know what to do with their hands in pictures? It's B-Dub. Apparently, the peace sign in your selfies might be giving away more than just I peaked in 2014 energy. Hang on, I'll explain why.

0: You know the little peace sign that everybody throws up in selfies now? Turns out your cute little V pose could technically hand scammers your fingerprints. Speed up. The reason is our phone cameras are now so sharp they can zoom in on your fingertips like it's an episode of CSI Influencer Edition. Now, before we all start taking photos like we're entering witness protection, experts say it takes some serious AI wizardry, multiple close-up photos, perfect lighting, and honestly, way too much effort from a criminal who should probably just get a job. But it does make you rethink every duck face selfie where your fingers are basically touching the lens. I mean, I can't even get Face ID to recognize me if I put on sunglasses, but somewhere there's technology that could apparently steal my fingerprint off a brunch pic. Cool. Super comforting. Let's go.
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0: Here's what you missed on Jeff Mudflap and the Gang.
1: I have trouble with, like, man and man.
2: Yes, you do.
1: But I think I figured it out. I think the it's men and man. I think yes. I can do it.
2: But do you know which one's which?
1: No, I have no clue. I'm going to say it really quick.
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1: Look at those men. See, you didn't even notice,
2: but
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1: I did?
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3: I feel like you need to just think about man. A is the first number in the alphabet, and A, there's only one man. There's just a man. You're only thinking about one. That's not going to stick. Look at it flying around. He's trying to catch it. He's trying.
4: Good morning. Good morning. Good morning.
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20: Are y'all ready?

Speed up. We're spreading some good vibes. There's a dancer named Brianna Olsen back on stage in a way that feels like it came straight out of a sci-fi movie, except this one doesn't involve robots taking over, so we're calling it a win. Brianna's living with ALS, and thanks to new technology, she was able to dance again by using her brain to control a digital avatar. Basically, her thoughts helped create movement on stage, and that's the part that gets you, because dancing isn't just steps of music. It's expression. It's personality. It's that little piece of you that says, yep, I'm still here. Technology can be exhausting. Sure, most days it's just updating apps we didn't ask to update. But then it does something like this, and suddenly the future doesn't look so bad.

Became a coach on The Voice, which means somewhere in America, a few thousand women suddenly believe they, too, can sing. Convenient timing. We'll get into that next in The Breakdown, brought to you by AutoZone. 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
1: He's officially joining The Voice this fall for season 30, alongside Kelly Clarkson and Adam Levine. And honestly, Riley Green in one of those spinning red chairs feels dangerously on brand. 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Riley posted, "Guess y'all could start calling me Coach," which is already causing problems for every guy with a backward hat and a fishing boat. Then Kelly Clarkson sent him a custom coaching chair and left him a voicemail. That's when you know you've made it. Not the hit songs, not the sold-out shows. It's when Kelly Clarkson starts mailing you furniture like your aunt who discovered Etsy. Also, can we admit this show is basically country music summer camp now? At this point, the fourth coach is probably going to be a golden retriever named Diesel who writes breakup songs. That's your breakdown.
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0: So Stella Lefty, Boston is a song. If somebody listens to Boston and wants to know who you are in one sentence, what do you hope they walk away thinking?
1: What do I hope they walk away thinking? She's in one sentence.
0: Oh, just yeah. It doesn't have to be a certain. Okay.
1: I'll say, like, wow, she's smiling so hard. Okay. I think that's the takeaway.
0: All right. Yeah, you can hear that in the song that you're singing it with a smile.
1: Yes.
0: For sure. Yeah.
1: Yeah.
0: Have you heard this thing? It's been referred to as the Gen Z love comeback song. Like. Because so many songs that Gen Z artists have put out have been sad and just about, you know, angry stuff. And like, this is just, it's simple. It's about kind of puppy love, right? You know, like it's, have you heard that refer to that? Cause I was watching a reel on that. And it's like the Gen Z love ballad is what they're calling it.
1: I think I saw that.
0: Yeah.
1: I think I saw that video, but I'm honored to take that because I do think like we need more of that. You know, I think we need like, that is the best. Like, I feel like some of the best parts of life, I always say it's like having a crush. Like when everything is going wrong in life, like sometimes the thing that like really gets you through the day is like having a crush or like being in love. I mean, love is like the thing that binds us all together. So I'm happy to provide that in some way.

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0: The party of the summer is hitting Lubbock. Luke Bryan's Word on the Street Tour, June 12th. Want to be there for free?
1: Yes.
0: Then a country song came on. 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

Apparently, adults need 17 extra hours a week just to have fun, which explains why your self-care lately has been eating shredded cheese over the sink at 10:30 at night when no one else is awake. 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

0: Here's what you missed on Jeff Mudflap and the Gang.
1: I feel like the more you talk this morning, the more I feel like I'm starting to sound like you this morning. Willie, John, you know, whatever. Just, you know, the chasing the little people. You know, those hairy people. They were there, and they had those sticks with light-up sticks that they were doing things that made noise. And
2: nah.
1: You're pulling me into your orbit of that, and I really want to get out. 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
0: So. Jeff Mudflap and the Gang. It might get better.
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A new survey says the average person wants 17 hours a week just for fun. 17. That's basically asking the universe for an additional Tuesday. And honestly, I get it. You know, because somewhere between work, errands, laundry, and pretending we'll circle back to that email, we forgot how to enjoy life without a calendar invite. Survey says most people spend their fun time watching TV, going out to eat, or seeing friends, which sounds nice until you realize half of us are watching Netflix while scrolling TikTok and ignoring a text from the very friend we claim to miss. And 1 in 10 people say they can't remember the last time they had a full free day. That's not a statistic. That's adulthood and yoga pants. Maybe that's why hobbies are making a comeback. Gardening, pickleball, baking sourdough. We're all desperately trying to remember what joy looked like before every moment became productive.

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Get in the zone, AutoZone. We'll give you a brand new song. You tell us what you would do with it if it came up on your personal playlist. That is coming up in minutes.

0: was done for. That is Max McNown and Done For. If that came up on your playlist, what are you doing with it? Are you going to stream it or are you going to skip it? Let me know at B-Dub Radio on Instagram.
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Flying can be stressful enough. There's a former flight attendant that is going viral after revealing the top things you should avoid doing on a plane if you want a smoother trip. Which honestly, when you hear some of these, it explains way too much about air travel. We'll get into that coming up.

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Flying already feels like a group project designed by Satan. Now a former flight attendant is warning us about the biggest mistakes people make on planes. And wow, some of y'all are really out here treating a Boeing like your living room. It's B-Dub. First off, barefoot on the plane? Absolutely not. You're walking through a cocktail, spilled soda, mystery moisture, and whatever happened in row 19 during turbulence. Put the dogs away. Nobody wants your toes doing a meet and greet at 30,000 feet. They also say don't overdo the alcohol because it hits harder in the air, which makes sense. Like you go to cities like Denver and drink and you're not used to the altitude, it hits you quicker. You're more dehydrated. Explains why one airport margarita somehow turns a grown adult into a guy loudly explaining crypto to strangers before takeoff. And apparently soda plus airplane pressure can make you painfully gassy. Fantastic. As if we needed another reason to silently judge people in a sealed metal tube for 4 hours. Basically, the new travel strategy is here. Drink water, wear layers, keep your shoes on, and maybe don't test drive Ambien for the first time over Nebraska.

Riley Green just got a coaching chair on The Voice, which means somewhere a cowboy hat is about to tell a 19-year-old barista from Nebraska, I'm proud of you, and America's going to cry. 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
1: Riley Green is officially joining The Voice this fall for season 30 alongside Kelly Clarkson and Adam Levine. And honestly, this feels like the most country thing that show's done in a while. Riley posted, "Guess y'all can start calling me Coach," which already sounds like the beginning of a Wrangler commercial and a breakup song at the same time. Then Kelly Clarkson apparently sent him a custom coaching chair and left him a voicemail welcoming him to the show. And you just know Kelly's out here being the supportive friend we all need, while Adam Levine's probably trying to figure out how Riley's mustache has better ratings than half of network TV. Also, let's be honest, Riley Green on The Voice, every contestant under 30 is suddenly going to accidentally start singing country songs. Funny how that works. That's your breakdown.
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1: 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It's a simple but meaningful phrase that educators just don't hear often enough. 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You have gone far above and far beyond this year. It hasn't gone unnoticed. And we'd also like to thank all the students who noticed the above and beyond efforts of their teachers and for nominating them to be recognized.
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1: I have trouble with, like, man and man.
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1: But I think I figured it out. I think the it's men and man. I think yes. I can do it.
2: But do you know which one's which?
1: No, I have no clue. I'm going to say it really quick.
2: Okay.
1: Look at those men. See, you didn't even notice,
2: but
1: did you?
2: With that time, you really said right. Men.
1: I did?
2: You said men.
3: I feel like you need to just think about man. A is the first number in the alphabet, and A, there's only one man. There's just a man. You're only thinking about one. That's not going to stick. Look at it flying around. He's trying to catch it. He's trying.
4: Good morning. Good morning. Good morning.
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woke all alone one Sunday morning with this song stuck in my head. And in that moment, something or someone spoke to me. They said there was still a verse that needed to be written for this song. And to get up and write it down. 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There's a man who died for all our sins, hanging from the cross. 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
2: Willie, Johnny, you know, whatever. Just, you know, the chase the little people. You know, those hairy people. They were there, and they had those sticks with light-up sticks that they were doing things that made noise. And
1: nah. You're pulling me into your orbit of that, and I really want to get out. I desperately want to leave.
0: So. Jeff Mudflap and the Game. It might get better.
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And in that moment, something or someone spoke to me. They said there was still a verse that needed to be written for this song. And to get up and write it down. There's a book that's sitting in your house somewhere that could use some dusting off. 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
1: I have trouble with, like, man and man.
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1: 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I can do it.
3: But do you know which one's which?
1: 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I'm going to say it really quick.
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1: Look at those men. See, you didn't even notice,
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3: With that time, you really said men.
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4: I feel like you need to just think about A is the first number in the alphabet, and A, there's only one man. There's just a man. You're only thinking about one. That's not going to stick. Look at it flying around. He's trying to catch it. He's trying.
5: Good morning. Good morning. Good morning.
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Well, get ready for kind of a windy day today, partly cloudy early, then becoming cloudy and windy this afternoon. High, though, well, it looks like once again we're right there at about 96, but a little more wind today. So get ready.

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1: 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All of a sudden, a meteor struck the earth. Wasn't a meteor, but it may as well have been. The shock, the damage, the horror to your poor windshield.
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1: Yeah, that's right where I need to be.
0: Don't miss Gary Allen.
2: 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It hasn't gone unnoticed. And we'd also like to thank all the students who noticed the above and beyond efforts of their teachers and for nominating them to be recognized.
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0: drinks behind. It is straight out of bed this morning. It's Friday. We made it to Friday. How about that? Yay, Friday. Yay. Wait, are you having trouble? Wait, what do we got over there?
1: I don't know. It's some having issues.
0: Oh, there it is. Okay, you're having an issue. Okay.
1: My headphones are having problems.
0: Did you get some new ones?
1: No, I'm charging my other ones till my other ones, but these aren't working.
0: Oh, they're not working. You can't even hear them?
1: Okay. No, it's not even.
0: Okay.
1: Oh, well, once those charge up, I'll be fine.
0: Okay. Well, in the meantime, I'll be talking and you can't hear me.
1: Yeah.
0: No, you can hear me. It's just weird without it.
1: Can't hear all the fun
0: all right.
1: stuff.
0: Shop talk, ladies and gentlemen.
1: Shop talk. Shock.
0: No, shop.
1: Oh, shop.
0: Yeah, we'll have our shock talk.
1: I can't hear you.
0: Yeah, shock talk comes later on. That's after midnight.
1: After hours.
0: Swipe your credit card
1: yes.
0: for more.
1: Yeah.
0: No, we don't really do that. Hey, I was going to play one of the new songs this morning that we've got. You know, we always do Friday. It's New Music Day Friday. And Co Wetzel has a new one that's really cool. This one is called Hurts Like You. You know, he's been around quite a while, but this latest stuff that he's been doing, to me, you know, I'm sure somebody who is a hardcore Co Wetzel fan, you know, probably could point to things that they like a lot better. But just your average person who you know, is listening just to music and going, man, that sounds pretty good. I like this new Co Wetzel stuff that he's done in the last year or two better than anything, probably. But like I said, there's always the hardcore people, though. No, you didn't hear his first album 10 years
1: yeah.
0: ago. That's before he sold out or that kind of thing, you know.
1: Of course.
0: So, but those are people that are way cooler than you and me are, apparently, so.
1: No,
0: it's okay. You know, it's okay.
1: That's all right. Like whatever you like.
0: Yeah, it's got nothing wrong with it. Just be that way. But I like this one. Co Wetzel, Hurts Like You, KLLL.

0: KLLL, Hurts Like You, that is Coe Wetzel's new song. Pretty cool, I like that one. All right, 6:36. Did you like that one?
1: I did.
0: You're busy this morning doing texting duties this morning. You've
1: yeah,
0: got.
1: I
0: know. It's Katie Joe's out today at some kind of real estate thing or something. We don't know. That's what she tells
1: the
0: us.
1: The old
0: anyway.
1: Money thing.
0: It could just be. I didn't really have to hang out today with you guys. So I've got a, quote, real estate thing I have to be at.
1: We're teasing, you know. I mean, like, you know, have to make each other want each other kind of in a weird way. Not in a weird way, but in a weird
0: way.
1: Yeah,
0: that's weird because I don't feel like I'm doing that to you. I hope I'm not giving off that vibe.
1: No, I'm just kidding. I don't have my headsets on.
0: Oh, that's right. You can't really hear me. Okay. Mm-hmm. No, she's out. But you have to help with the texting this morning, which is fine. Sonic text line is 806-900-9630. Inundate Mudflap with text morning. That'd
1: please
0: be great.
1: Do yes.
0: We have this morning. We got to announce what we're taking for the endless trade.
1: Yep.
0: So I think we'll do that. We'll do that probably around 7 or something.
1: Okay.
0: Let's just because I know you're kind of finalizing some things this morning. We had some cool stuff, and we're going to trade our our Confidence Fitness vibration plate exercise machine. Yes, that thing. And we've had fun with it this week. It's been nice. I mean, it's kind of cool.
1: It's been great.
0: And I've heard people tell me, even Kathy, she said, you know, that thing's pretty cool. She said, I've been wanting something like that. And I was like, well, you know, what do you got to trade?
1: So I was reminded.
0: She was going to trade me, I think. But
1: I was reminded this morning that a lot of chiropractors use this before you actually get treated for, like, decompression therapy and different things. I mean, and this is one of those machines, I mean, that's very, very good.
0: Yeah.
1: So.
0: No, this is really cool. We've come to learn a lot about it this week. Mm-hmm. At first, we just thought it was funny because it vibrates, and we just thought that was hilarious.
1: It has a lot of beneficials.
0: But it does. But you kind of loosen your muscles. It's got the, what was that thing, lymphatic?
1: Lymphatic
0: something. It does something with your lymphatic drainage or something.
1: Yeah.
0: I think that's what it was. It was lymphatic drainage. I don't know a lot about it, but it sounds serious. So.
1: It does.
0: So there's that. I mean, so it's got a lot of benefits. So we had to narrow down what we're going to trade for, and then what we trade for and announce this morning is what we trade off next week.
1: Yeah.
0: So we got to make it good here. So
1: I did a lot of research and everybody did a lot of stuff. So I'll announce that.
0: Okay. 7 o'clock coming up. All right. Very good. 7 o'clock. Find out what we're trading for in the endless trade.
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0: got a 2-hour conference call coming up and you're already out of patience.
1: Yes, I am.
0: Good thing you can still sneak a laugh. Jeff Mudflap and the gang on 96.3 KLLL.

0: one of them girls. That's Lee Bryce. He's just one of them girls.
1: He's just one of them.
0: All right, it's 6:50. It's Jeff Mudflap, the gang. Katie Joe is off today, and we'll try to have some fun here.
1: But yeah.
0: I guess we have the endless trade we'll be revealing here in a little bit. 7 o'clock, we'll determine what it is we're trading for, and what we trade for this morning is what we're trading off next week.
1: That was a tough one.
0: Yeah, so, okay. So we're still, we think we've narrowed it down. Here in the next 10 minutes or so, we announce our decision, and you feel pretty good about it.
1: I feel pretty good about it, yeah.
0: Okay. All right.
1: I do.
0: Let me just say, I feel pretty good about it. Because, you know, I always leave it in your hands to make that final determination. I give you my input, but you're a Facebook Marketplace guy. You have some great insight on things. And so, but I think we're in agreement.
1: I think we are in agreement,
0: Okay. All right. Well, with that said, that's coming up here in a few minutes.
1: Dun, dun, dun.
0: The Big 12 softball tournament. Mm-hmm. No, this is like the action. This is the NCAA
1: thing.
0: This is
1: the big
0: one, right.
1: Yeah.
0: They already went through the Big 12. That's right. Okay, yeah. That's where Arizona State went. I mean, I tell you what. What is it? I feel like in the last 2 weeks, there's been so much that I feel like I'm just out of touch some days on things. I'm a little bit behind. I was like, the Big 12. No, wait a minute. We already did that.
1: Yeah.
0: This is like the actual one here.
1: This is the big
0: regional.
1: Boy.
0: Yeah.
1: This is the one you want to go all the way.
0: Yeah. This is where you start. It gets real here.
1: Let's go all the way.
0: Sly Fox, I believe, was the band that sang that. Thank you. Early Friday morning.
1: Man.
0: 80s. 1 second song.
1: Yeah,
0: right?
1: That's a little preview of the 1 second songs. Yeah.
0: Oh, is that one of them?
1: No, but okay. I'm just previewing the 80s. Yes.
0: I got you. Okay. All right. Anyway, back to softball here. Texas Tech takes on the number 4 seed Marist. Right.
1: So yeah, Marist.
0: Marist. Okay. Marist. Don't know much about them. Small school, but probably play pretty decent.
1: To me, this is. I mean, obviously, this is just like the March Madness, type thing. But this is May softball madness, and you gotta bring it. Every single night. I mean, not one team out there will be bad.
0: Right, yeah. This is where you gather all the best teams and anybody. You have a bad day, you lose.
1: You
0: especially
1: lose.
0: In a sport like softball, baseball's that way.
1: Yep.
0: You're going to lose games, and you better be ready.
1: And you can't take any team lightly. None.
0: So Texas Tech and Marist today. And that one's 3:30 start today. Hopefully there'll be a good crowd, and
1: I think a lot of people
0: get out there.
1: I think a lot of people took Tech, not serious last year, and Kennedy all the way through. And this year, I don't think Tech is they've been ranked pretty high this year, so
0: they're not sneaking up on anybody
1: now. Sneaking anybody.
0: But I think they got. I really think they got disrespected
1: they
0: in the
1: get,
0: seating.
1: Oh, I think that's just a great motivation,
0: and that's what I love. Tech is always better. Texas Tech teams play better when they have to wear some disrespect.
1: I
0: chip
1: agree.
0: On the shoulder, and that's just how we're wired in West Texas, too.
1: And they
0: South
1: got
0: Plains,
1: so disrespected.
0: That's who we are.
1: So
0: we don't like it, but we will prove it to you.
1: Bring it, ladies. Bring it.
0: So, yeah. So
1: I can't wait.
0: 3:30 this afternoon. Texas Tech and Marist.
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0: Welcome to Friday. It is May 15th. That's payday for a lot of people, so that's a good thing, you know. Payday is always good, especially on a Friday.
1: Yeah.
0: You know?
1: I like that.
0: So, yeah, you can go spend all your money on the weekend and be broke for the next 2 weeks. Yay. Yeah. Awesome. Yeah. But, no, it is good to get paid on a Friday.
1: Yeah.
0: That's one of the best things ever. All right, speaking of getting paid, how about a paid with a trip to see Ella Langley and Morgan Wallen in Philadelphia, August 1st. Coming up in about 1 hour, we've got your first keyword of the day, and we'll get that to you, and you can text it back to us here, and you'll be in the running to win that trip. Listen, I gotta talk to JT. I think he forgot to do the 5 o'clock one yesterday. Yeah,
1: JT?
0: I didn't know. I got a few texts about it, and I was like, well, I'm gonna talk to him.
1: Yeah. It's not going to look good on the old report, JT.
0: Weekly report today, not good.
1: No.
0: So, you know, we forget occasionally some things,
1: yeah.
0: but no, it's, I'm going to tell him, I said, listen, you do a good job in the afternoons here, and we love having you part of the team, but let's face it, you're no mud flap. That's what I'm going to lead with, I think.
1: Oh, boy. He'll start laughing then. He'll be like, okay.
0: Yeah, no, that's how I'm going to lead it today. So we're going to get to the bottom of things. Hopefully, we remember to give you the word at 8.
1: Hopefully,
0: almost
1: yeah.
0: Said 7. No, it is 7 now. No, 8 o'clock, keyword. All right, here we go. Let's get to the endless trade situation
1: okay.
0: here.
1: Wow.
0: Because today's the day we got to decide.
1: Yeah.
0: So we took the ideas yesterday for the endless trade. We've got our, what is it called again? It's confidence, fitness, vibration plate, and exercise machine.
1: Yeah.
0: It does a lot of things. It can help with your lymphatic drainage, apparently.
1: Yep.
0: It loosens your muscles. It can help with your back pain.
1: Yep.
0: It does a lot of things. We've come to know a lot. We've actually got
1: I've gotten attached
0: to it.
1: I have. This is a great one. I mean, this was way better than I ever thought.
0: Yeah, it was.
1: I mean,
0: it was a great thing to trade for. So this morning, we took the ideas. We had all the suggestions. We had some interesting things. But there was one that I think
1: kept pulling
0: both of us, and I couldn't get away from it just because personally, it was something that I got excited about.
1: Yeah, let me throw out the what we got. We had a paint 12x12 room with labor and material by Troy the painter,
0: which is good.
1: Yes, a 2-hour ride with a Harley Davidson with Taz the trucker, wheelchair with removable footrest by Barnaby, 1,000 units. Of
0: some kind of ammo or
1: yes,
0: something.
1: Yes, ammo. Yeah.
0: We weren't sure
1: Barnaby.
0: If we were able to trade ammo, really. I don't really know how
1: that
0: works.
1: Tough
0: so
1: one.
0: That one kind
1: so
0: of
1: I had to do a little more research. But exercise bike by Debbie. So and then guitars by JoJo's husband. And then the last was a wakeboard with small binders from
0: kids.
1: Jeremy. I mean, kids. I'm sorry.
0: Yeah, it's for Jeremy. He has tiny feet.
1: Jeremy, you get tiny feet. Good old Jeremy. Oh, he'll love that one. anyway.
0: I don't know. That's funny. Okay.
1: So I narrowed it down.
0: Okay.
1: I'm going to narrow it down to two, but
0: okay.
1: I just kept eliminating certain ones and everything.
0: Right.
1: So it came down to, the guitars by JoJo,
0: mm-hmm.
1: husband, and then the
0: JoJo's hubby.
1: Hubby, I'm sorry, and
0: get that right,
1: JoJo. Yes. Anyway, and then the paint room 12x12 with labor and material by Troy the painter. Came down to those two.
0: Okay,
1: that was and it was.
0: And before you announce it, would you like a drum roll?
1: I absolutely would. Yeah.
0: Our choice for the endless trade this week is.
1: Yeah, I went with the guitars.
0: All right.
1: Because
0: good.
1: Bottom line is we're going to pick three guitars from this.
0: Okay.
1: And
0: and there's mandolins too. So we can pick a total of three.
1: Yes. I've got the three that we're going to go with.
0: Is it one of each kind of like a mandolin, a guitar and an electric guitar?
1: Yes. Yeah.
0: Oh, see, I love that.
1: Yeah, we're going to go with the, I'll explain the brands. Anyway, we're just going with three guitars. I think that's all you need to know right now. And then
0: a mandolin's not really a guitar.
1: Right, fairness. You're right, you're
0: I
1: right,
0: mean,
1: you're
0: you
1: right,
0: know,
1: right.
0: I don't want to misrepresent
1: that's
0: here.
1: That's true, that's true. But yeah.
0: Stringed instruments.
1: There, that's a better, there.
0: So, okay, so, I mean, really, JoJo's hubby, there was like 3, 4, 5, 6, 7,
1: yeah.
0: 8, 9, 10, 11, 12, 13, like a total of 13 instruments
1: yes.
0: here. And I believe there was 7 mandolins and 6 guitars.
1: Yes.
0: And so we get to pick any three.
1: So congratulations. I'll be calling you and we'll get this all squared away and we'll get the, you know, the mandolin and the guitars and everything, the string instruments.
0: Okay.
1: And we'll get those up here and those will, it's going to be
0: so
1: really good.
0: So we're going to trade it as a set. I mean,
1: yeah.
0: And we were talking about this. The reason this is appealing, I think, is because not only are they, you know, everybody, you know, having a guitar around the house is great. You learn to play the guitar.
1: I know where you're going with this, and this is exactly right.
0: You can sit around and sing. It's a lifetime of enjoyment.
1: Mm-hmm.
0: Or, you know, if you don't play at all, but you like music, you can decorate with these. These look guitars look so cool on the wall when you get to, like, the, you can hang them and mount them in, you know, in your living room, or if you have like just like a cool hangout room, you know, with like a man cave type room, or just a room in your house where everybody just kind of gathers for fun.
1: Yep.
0: Guitars look great on
1: and,
0: the wall.
1: And that's what set me over the edge on this. I just think this was really good. These are going to go over well with everybody. And you're right. Anybody can use this.
0: In some way.
1: In some way. Even if you don't play, I mean, they just look really cool.
0: Yeah. No, this was fun. This is what
1: really
0: I was
1: hoping. Nice. Yeah.
0: This is what I was hoping you would go with. The painting I get, and that really is a good one, too.
1: Oh, it is a good one, yeah.
0: I just like getting objects.
1: Yeah.
0: I don't know. That's just me. I just like trading things, you know.
1: Yeah, and I mean, that was a tough one, because I knew the value on that would be, you know, extremely good. And Troy's a great painter, and I just, man, I was like,
0: Oh, well, Troy got some free advertising out of the deal, so I think we found him some jobs. So.
1: Yeah, that's good, good.
0: All right. Well, that's exciting. All right, so we'll get the trade all completed. I get maybe this weekend or Monday, and then we'll have these guitars and the mandolin. We'll have that for next week, and maybe we bring them in here and we can, you know, demonstrate them a little bit.
1: Yeah.
0: And, you know, we won't mess them up or anything. But
1: congratulations. We'll. You get the exercise bike that we're attached to now. Man.
0: Yeah, so JoJo's hubby now has that. I know it's going to be hard to see that go because we really did enjoy it this week. Mm-hmm. We learned a lot about it.
1: We did.
0: So let's see what we can learn about guitars.
1: This week. Yep.
0: All right. Well, that is The Endless Trade on KLLL.
2: To the flag of the United States of America, and to the republic for which it stands, one nation, under God, indivisible, with liberty and justice for all.
0: Now with the Star-Spangled Banner, it's a group known as Savannah Jack.

0: Mudflap and the gang, we pulverize the playlist on Fridays.
1: Yes, we
0: have some
1: do.
0: Friday fun, and we're looking forward to this, aren't
1: yes,
0: we?
1: Absolutely.
0: Keith Urban's Flow State. New album coming out here in a few weeks, and it's covers of yacht rock songs. Songs everybody knows and loves to sing with. Here's one of them right here.
2: See

0: commenting on this song. Haminator 62 says, unreal.
1: Yeah.
0: Meaning very, very good. Unreal.
2: It's so good.
0: And oh, my God.
2: The whole album is called Flow State. There's actually a duet with Michael McDonald, who is like the king of the yacht rock era.
0: Yeah.
2: You know? And that's cool. And Keith Urban's going to be doing, he's doing a lot of just those yacht rock kind of songs. And I think today, you know, the artists these days, you know, every Friday, it's like they start releasing another song from an album as we're getting closer to release date. And he also has Steal Away, which I think that was Robbie Dupree that had that originally. But he's doing them close to the originals, but it still has a little bit, you know, it's got the Keith Urban thing happening there. But that's, we're a few weeks away from the entire album. But man,
0: that'll be so good.
2: That is guilty pleasure music.
0: Yeah.
2: That you know the words, you want to sing with it. It just puts you in a good mood.
0: JoJo,
2: and I love it, man.
0: JoJo says she loves that song.
2: Yeah.
0: And yeah. Peggy,
2: we're
0: going to
2: keep playing that one. All right. You want to pulverize the playlist a little bit more this
0: absolutely.
2: Morning?
0: Absolutely.
2: This is one of those days I don't know that our bosses really like that we do this, you know?
0: I think they like it.
2: Well, I don't know if they do, but I think they get a little uncomfortable. But we're like, if we're anything, we're uncomfortable, right?
3: Yeah.
2: I bet some ZZ Top for a Friday.
0: Woo! Come on! I want him to kick in! Come on!
3: You know what I'm talking about.
2: Oh, yeah.
3: Just let me know.
0: Three, two, one. Get ready to kick it in, baby.
3: Oh,
2: that's right there.
3: They got a lot of nice girls.
2: Yes, they do.

0: I'm telling you, if we were going to have a band, I think we need to have an air band. I think we'd be really good.
1: So. I know we'd be great.
0: You're great at air guitar.
1: Thank you.
0: I got to say, I thought it was pretty good on the air drums on that song.
1: Yeah, no, I mean, you brought it.
0: I don't want to brag or anything.
1: No,
0: but
1: you should.
0: It was pretty impressive, don't you think?
1: Absolutely.
0: Pulverizing the playlist Friday morning. How about some Mellencamp here?

0: pulverizing the playlist this morning on KLLL. Mel and Cam, Jack and Diane hanging around at the Tasty Freeze. Did you ever eat a Tasty Freeze?
1: I did. We had a Tasty Freeze there in Tulsa. And so,
0: did you?
1: Yeah,
0: really?
1: We ate that, and that was good.
0: Yeah, I don't we didn't have a Tasty Freeze in Lovington when I was growing up.
1: Yeah.
0: We had things that were the equivalent, obviously, but never the Tasty Freeze, and we didn't have the...
1: Tasty Freeze.
0: But we had chili dogs and
1: Bobby
0: Brooks jeans, probably. I mean, we had all the things, I'm sure.
1: Yeah.
0: But all right. Well, it's 7:31 KLLL. Really cool. We completed our endless trade this morning. We traded our exercise thing, the vibration plate thing, for we got an acoustic guitar, an electric guitar, and a mandolin, right?
1: Yeah.
0: From JoJo's hubby.
1: Yeah.
0: Okay, so we did that.
1: Yep.
0: And so now we're already ready to figure out what we're going to trade for the next week. And
1: it's going to be fun.
0: Yeah, so we got all this. So I think that, we got to figure out something. It's got to be something really good because this is like three stringed instruments, right?
1: Really nice instruments. I mean, and you said something earlier I think is really good. And actually, it's what pulled me over the edge getting these is that you don't even have to be you don't even have to play. You can set these anywhere. They're great.
0: Right.
1: And they're really nice.
0: Right.
1: I mean, so you can decorate whatever you want to with the acoustics in your own house and make this really nice. So it'd be great in the living room. It'd be great anywhere. So
0: here's what I'm thinking. I mean, I know we don't really want to get into, but since it's fresh, I think we ought to just jump right in now since we announced it.
1: Why not?
0: What we've got to trade. If anybody's got anything that you're willing to trade for our stringed instrument package here, call right now. 806-900-9630. We'll see what anybody's got here, and if you got something. In fact, I think. All right, hi there. Do you have something that you would be willing to trade us for our package of stringed instruments?
2: Hi, yeah, I do actually, but I have a question first.
0: Okay.
2: Do you take live animals?
0: Live animals? I don't know. We've traded for live animals before, but listen, I'm willing to do
1: out there.
0: I'm willing to do.
1: We'll look at everything.
0: Yeah, Mudflap did have a look on his
2: well,
0: face.
2: Maybe.
0: No, go ahead.
2: Maybe today's your lucky day because I have 9 goats. Well, really 10. 10 goats that I need to get rid of.
1: 10.
0: Oh wow.
1: 10 goats.
0: Can I ask you a question about this? Would these be like
2: baby goats? Let me clarify first.
0: Okay.
2: Well, actually, it's actually 9 because one of them only has 3 legs.
0: Okay.
1: Okay.
0: There's nothing wrong with the 3-legged goat.
1: No,
0: I mean,
1: we're
0: not discriminating here.
1: No. I mean, nine.
0: We'll name him Trio.
1: Trio. He'd probably be our favorite.
2: That's actually what his name is. Good job. Way to go.
0: Oh, wow, okay.
2: Yeah,
0: All right.
2: they're great goats. They're straight from the farm. I think they'd be a great trade. What are you thinking?
1: You know what? We are open to anything, so I say it'll go in the list, and we'll see what happens.
0: I'm kind of thinking, though, that, how awesome would it be for us to have it, like, in the studio?
1: Goats.
0: Keep up with a herd of goats for, like, a week? That's actually kind of funny. I think I'm
2: goats
0: actually...
2: Goats are in high demand now. They make good milk.
0: There you go.
1: Well, there you go.
0: Hey, let me ask you a question. How if we traded for the goats? I mean, that's 9 goats. I mean, that's like a whole thing. Like, how bad would it be? Would it be like? Was it worse than having like 9 dogs? I mean, like if we had them here at the station, would we be able to wrangle 9 goats for like 5 or 6 days? Do you think or not?
2: Probably so. Absolutely. They're trained.
0: Oh wow. Okay.
1: What are they?
2: I think you wrangle Mudflap every day, so it shouldn't be too much different.
1: What do they open the door, sit and on bark on command, or what are they? What are they?
0: Well, they don't bark.
1: Trained.
0: They go,
1: I mean, I'd like a little more information on the trained part. I mean, I've never owned a goat.
0: Let me ask you this: do they do tricks? Or
1: yeah, I mean, that's what I'm wondering.
2: What was the question?
0: Well, you said they're trained. Do they do tricks?
1: Yeah,
0: or
1: what do you mean by trained?
2: Yeah, well, you could need potty pads for them. You could probably put those around y'all's office there, and that should work just great.
0: Okay, all right. I don't know. I there's a part of me that's kind of intrigued by this. I feel a discomfort from you, but there's a part of me that goes, how awesome would it be to have you have to take care of these goats for a week? Listen, don't you have experience with baby goats? Well, I mean, you had that thing that happened a while back.
1: But I'm not taking the goats home.
2: I think y'all could absolutely do it. Trio, especially.
0: Yeah, the three-legged goat. I mean, come on.
1: Well, I mean, that would be kind of cool.
0: Yeah. Do you have a yard? Like, do you have grass in your backyard?
1: No.
0: Do you
1: no.
0: have grass in your front yard?
2: Oh, yeah.
1: Barely, yes.
2: Both. My husband doesn't even have to know because they eat on the grass, so it's perfect.
1: Well, that's great.
2: Y'all have a little grassy patch outside your office?
0: I kind of, I'm just saying right now, I'm leaning towards trading the guitars for the goats right now.
2: I think that's a great choice.
0: Don't you think it is?
2: I'm confused this afternoon.
0: Listen, I'm telling you right now, here's what I wish was, because Katie Jo had to be off today. She's not here today. I think if she were here today, I think she would be with me voting for trading for a herd of goats. This may be the all-time greatest thing we've ever done. I really think so. It's too bad she's not
2: totally
0: here.
2: I agree.
0: Right? Yeah.
2: She would definitely be on board with this.
0: I think she would probably. Don't you think so, Mudflap? I mean, you know.
1: She might. I don't know that I can speak for her, but yes, she might. She might be.
0: You seem really uncomfortable with this.
1: I don't know. Goats are interesting. Goats are interesting.
0: In what way? What's your hesitation here?
1: Well, you've got, how are we going to feed them? Where are they going to go to the bathroom? I mean, there's all kinds of little things that
0: we're on Avenue Q. We can solve that. People figure that problem out every day on Avenue Q. I don't know if that's really an issue.
1: We'll put it on the list.
2: Let me know. I think it's a great idea. Well, put it on the list, and I'll even pitch in my trailer. I'll need to take him to a grassy patch to eat. It'll be easy.
1: You'll,
2: there.
1: You'll put me in a trailer.
0: No, put the goats in a trailer.
1: Oh,
0: yeah.
1: I thought she said she'll put me in a trailer. I'm like, man, I get put in the doghouse all the time. Now I'm going to be put in the goat trailer.
0: They say you're the goat.
1: Yeah, I'm the goat. Whoop, whoop, whoop, whoop.
0: All right. Okay, well, I think this is definitely something we got to figure out here. All right, so if you'll hang on, we'll get your name and number and everything. And I think that this is really, I mean, can you imagine us dealing with a herd of baby goats for a week? I think this would be awesome.
2: Y'all would have great stories to tell on air. There's
0: and we need stories.
1: There's no doubt we would have good stories.
0: Think about it. How awesome would this be? We get the goats, you take them home, and you have to live with them in your yard for a while, and then you bring them up here to the station. Like, if we do the endless trade on next Thursday, you bring them back to the station, like Wednesday even. You can even bring them back Wednesday, and then we'll have them here. We can have them in the studio. We can have them, I mean, we maybe the trailer, whatever.
1: You are so wanting a text from my wife, aren't you? I'm just saying.
0: Listen, you'll be the guy in charge of the endless trade. You'll be the goat herder, not me. I just think it would be really fun.
1: No, it would be. It would. There's definitely some excitement there.
0: I think this could be really good.
1: The old goats.
0: All right, I tell you what. Here's what we're gonna do. For me right now, this is the

0: you. So hang on, don't go anywhere. Hang on just a second, and then we will we'll get your information, and then we'll come back Monday morning. And listen, I'm telling you, Mudflap, I just think this could be really fun. I think this would be the kind of thing that would be next level. I really do.
1: Well, it's definitely a level. I don't know how many levels we've climbed here with goats. No,
0: I think this would be radio gold. I really do. Well, especially if you're the one taking care of the goats.
1: Yeah, right.
0: You're wrangling goats. Do you have an HOA or anything?
1: Yeah, I do.
0: I'm sure they have no problem with herding goats.
1: Sure, no.
0: All right.
1: No problem.
0: All right. Well, listen. Hang on a second, and we'll get your information here. Okay. This would be really good. I think so. All right. Are you nervous about this? I really think you're kind of nervous about this.
1: For goats, yeah. I mean, I need to think through this a little bit.
0: I think this would be awesome. All right, let's get to the birthdays here, right?
1: All right, birthdays. Let's start off with Melissa Ramos. Happy birthday. Brandon Kennedy. Rosa Linda Martinez. David Sia. Melissa Ramos. I just said that one. Shannon Vision. Vincent. Corey Davis, I'm all shook up about the goats. Mandy Lopez, Rhonda Reed, Denise Long, Billy West, Cheryl Conway, Levi Perry, Randall Wilkins, Tracy Cheek, Amanda Lopez, Johnny Wilbanks, Jean Ann, 3 years old, wow. Brittany Pena, 26 today. Birthdays over the weekend, Christopher Morales, Wyatt Lefebvre, I think that's right, 8 years old. Lindsay Brooke, Mona Hicks, Ryan Phillips, Victor Rocha, Shane Cheney, Shelley Skaggs, Lottie Weems, Kim Johnson, Judy Jones, Alan Jeffcoat, Sunday's birthdays, Ali Espanol, 21, Carl Edwards, Gina Neighbors, Lori Morales, Damon Salazar, 18, Littlefield, Big Paul's birthdays this weekend, wow, in the gang, Heather Mason, Destiny, Arenas, let's see, Caden Sledge, 14, and let's see, last one, Gemma York, this Sunday, 16 years old.
0: Man, you blew through those quickly today.
1: Woo! Man, I was trying.
0: All right. I think you're still a little on edge about
1: I've heard of the goats. Absolutely, right. I am.
0: All right. All right. Now, what do you think about that through the weekend? How fun would that be, though, to have a bunch of goats that we got to deal with?
1: Yeah,
0: think about here at the station. Like, if you could just take them for a few days at home, and then you can load them up and bring them back here to the station, and we have to explain to our boss, listen, this is radio, man. I mean, sometimes you got to pay a
1: price.
0: Radio
1: gold, huh?
0: Why are the goats in the lobby? Because we have goats. I mean, we're goat farmers now.
1: We're goats, yeah.
0: All right, this is awesome, man.
1: Wow.
0: I'm excited about this one. All right, so we've got a guitar. We've got an acoustic guitar, an electric guitar, and a mandolin that we traded for. We traded our exercise thing, our vibration plate thing, for that. And then we could trade the guitars and everything for these goats. I just think this could be like one of the funnest things we've ever done.
1: Listen, it's different.
0: You would be a blast with a bunch of goats.
1: Listen,
0: I'm just saying.
1: I'm not saying that it wouldn't be a blast, but I need to think through this one just a touch.
0: I think what you need to do is you need to go home and tell Shannon, listen, here's what we're doing. We're going to have some goats around the house. And just tell her.
1: Just tell her. We've got goats, honey.
0: I think you need to assert yourself. I think this would be good for you.
1: Okay. Yeah. And you know where those goats are coming, Brian? She'll be shipping those things to your house.
0: I don't have room for them. Listen, if I had room for them, I don't have a very big yard. If I had room for them, I would totally be willing to take them.
1: Yeah.
0: But I think since I have a small yard, I think that you're the guy. I really do. I think this...
1: Well, we just need to...
0: What do you think? Like, do you think there would be a way... Like, I mean, we don't have a lot of yard here at KLLL.
1: No.
0: But I do think that...
1: We'd have to put a lot of hay out there.
0: We have a tile floor.
1: Yeah.
0: And so what I'm thinking is if we got, like... Do you know where to buy hay?
1: I have no clue. I don't...
0: I think Rock and Jay out there sells hay, I think, that on the...
1: Oh, that's
0: highway,
1: true.
0: Think,
1: they
0: or,
1: do,
0: you know,
1: yeah.
0: Wolfworth, we could... Or Ropes,
1: there's a,
0: I think.
1: Yeah, there's a few places,
0: So
1: yeah.
0: if we got hay. We could put it in the lobby... On the tile floor, because it'd be easy to clean.
1: Mm-hmm.
0: We could just put some tile or some hay around, and then we could have the goats. And will they try to wander around the building? Do you think, or do you think they would try to stay together as a herd? I don't know much about.
1: She
0: goats,
1: said they
0: really.
1: Were trained. I mean,
0: right?
1: I'll be
0: if we
1: curious.
0: Tell them, You stay here.

0: goats, I think they would be okay.
1: I think we need a lot of air freshener.
2: The only thing I'd worry about is if, like, overnight when no one's here, what would the goats do?
1: What would the goats do?
2: This is why I think this is so awesome, though, is because the danger level of it.
1: Oh, the danger level's up there. I'm not going to lie. That's a goats. Yeah.
2: Okay. Well, I'm all for it. All right. We'll move on here. But no, I think this is. I can't imagine what's going to happen for me to not want to trade these guitars for goats. I'm on board. I really am. I'm on board because I think it'd be great for you to take these goats for a few days. I think it'd be awesome.
1: Well, glad you do. I'm not quite convinced yet of myself.
2: Oh, but you need to be convinced. Come on, man. You only live once. You're the guy that'll do anything, man. You're a crazy guy.
1: Listen, there's other people involved in my life.
2: They love you. They love you unconditionally.
1: I can just see me sleeping with the goats.
3: Good morning.
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0: where the wild things are. We have some wild things next week. We get these goats in the endless trade. I'm telling you, man. I know you're. Well, there's just part of me that just goes, you know what? Sometimes you just gotta. You just got to get crazy, you know?
1: You just got to get crazy, huh?
0: And look, I get it. There's logistics of how are we going to take care of goats for 5 or 6 days. I get it.
1: Who cares about logistics?
0: Yeah, but, you know, you only live once. I mean, can you imagine us having like eight or nine goats?
1: It was nine goats, one with three legs.
0: Yes. Okay, see? It's a special needs goat. We have that.
1: Yeah.
0: And we could just have them here. We could get some hay. We could put it down the tile floor. How hard would it be able to clean up? I mean, it's only for, it's less than a week.
1: Oh, yeah, nine goats and those little pellets. Yeah, those things would be, I don't think they're trained to go to the bathroom.
0: Listen, I'm just saying you get a few mops, you get a broom, you sweep out the hay. It's less than a week. We got some goats. We have some fun. We trade some guitars. I mean, who wouldn't want to trade for some goats? I mean, I think that is actually a pretty good
1: trade.
0: What do you think we could get for like a herd of goats? I think we could get something really good.
1: Surely someone's got something else out there besides goats.
0: I'm surprised how distressed you seem on this one.
1: Taking care of goats is not my idea.
0: Listen, man, you take care of three dogs, right?
1: Yes.
0: This is only three times that amount. It's goats. They just hang out. They don't require love and attention, really. You just throw them out there. You put some hay out there or something. You go, hey, goats, just y'all do your thing, man. Yeah, you're not.
1: I could talk to them.
0: Right. See, you've already got that.
1: Oh, yeah.
0: That is a great selling point right there. See, now you're jumping on board. That's the energy we need right there.
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0: 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The keyword for 8 o'clock today is fly, F-L-Y, that's fly. 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Again, that word is fly, F-L-Y, fly. 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
3: All right, coming up, we'll play the one-second song. Fridays, we do like 80s pop, right? So we got that today?
4: 80s pop, yep.
3: Okay. And we're, well, everybody in the Sonic text line, we kind of got a mixed feeling about the goats for the endless trade. Well, yeah. Some people think it's great. Some people are warning us about taking care of goats.
4: Yeah.
3: I mean, let's face it. I don't know a lot about taking care of goats, but how hard can it be? You throw some hay down.
4: How hard can it be?
3: You know? It'll be all right.
4: So, yeah.
3: It's the front runner for me right now. It really is. We'll trade these guitars for some goats. I'm telling you, man. I think it's solid.
4: We'll look at all the options, and then we'll make a very wise decision. I'm not convinced. I'm not saying no, but it. But you know,
3: listen, you only go around once. You know?
4: Oh, yeah.
3: You might as well make it fun. So, listen, I'm trying to turn over a new leaf. You know, because usually I'm the cautious one, and this one kind of makes me go. You know, how much? What a great memory. For you and I to have to herd 9 goats for a little less than a week. I mean, think of the stories that could happen. I mean, we could. I'm telling you, this.
4: I'm not going to lie. She intrigued me with the one that when she said they do tricks.
3: Right.
4: But that's the only part that intrigued me.
3: Goats that do tricks. See, it's not even it's goats. It's goats that do tricks.
4: I know.
3: I mean, how? Come on, man.
4: Yeah. But we're still looking for other things to trade, so yes, don't be shy.
3: I don't know if we're going to top it. I really don't. But we'll see. All right, let's do. I've never seen you this nervous. I'll be honest, I really haven't. All right, here we go. It's today's Bible verse, Matthew 7:1. Do not judge others, and you will not be judged. That is Matthew 7:1. This guy is coming up here in about a week at the Buddy Holly Hall. Here's Josh Turner.

0: train.
1: Josh Turner, he'll be at the Buddy Holly Hall here in about a week.
2: Man, I can't believe it.
3: I know, right?
2: You! This is so good.
1: Are you kidding me? Are you kidding me?
2: I can't believe this.
1: No way. Ladies and gentlemen, one of the greatest interns in the history of our show.
2: Yep.
1: He has made his way into the studio, a surprise appearance. Soulja Boy! What are you doing, man? What are you doing?
4: So I came up to Lubbock late last night. My younger sister is actually graduating this year, or tomorrow.
1: Yeah.
4: Had some time to kill this morning, so I just wanted to come and say hello to my favorite intern host.
2: Man, I can't believe I mean, your family was here, years ago, and then oh man,
4: yeah,
2: dude, you made my day.
4: Yeah. So I got some donuts for you guys, but I just wanted to stop by. It's always been fun keeping in touch with you guys from time to time, and so when you know had the opportunity to stop by, that was kind of a no-brainer to do so.
2: And he knew to bring the donuts.
1: We taught you a lot. Never show up without some food option.
2: You know?
1: That's always when you're visiting someone, you always show up with someone. You get invited to a dinner party, you show up with a bottle of wine. Mm-hmm. You get invited to a morning show, you bring donuts.
4: And always bring Pete bacon. I remember that.
1: Pete Christie needs bacon.
2: Yep.
1: So look, man, that warms my heart to know we taught you that much. That is so great. Wow.
2: Man, Soulja Boy.
1: Yeah, I mean, you walked in. I was like, what?
4: Yeah, I was trying to time it with a commercial. I was trying to do my best.
2: You timed it just fine.
4: I don't want to interrupt the programming.
1: That's all right. We were a little off schedule today. We've had a lot going on.
4: Oh, I've heard. Yeah. Baby goats might be the first thing that's ever stumped Mudflat.
1: Yeah,
4: he'll do anything. Yep.
2: Yeah, stumped me for sure.
1: I mean, if you were still here on a daily basis, wouldn't you agree with me that trading for a herd of goats is like that's radio gold?
4: I mean,
1: man.
4: The advertising. Right. I mean, you never know what could come from that.
1: Right.
4: You might even get some milk and resources from the goats for your farm.
2: I'll contact the gang member Milkman. I'm sure he would love that. Yes.
1: No, so what are you doing now? You're living in DFW,
4: so I'm living in
1: the Metroplex. Yeah.
4: Yes, sir. Yeah, that's back where I'm from. And I work for this company called Gartner, and it's just dealing with like technological insights and like AI tools to help companies kind of just improve on whatever basis they think they could be needing improvement on. And I love it. It's a work from home hybrid, so I'm only in the office really only one day a week. I go twice. I just kind of work better in that environment, but it's great. I like it a lot. Met a lot of friends. They're all about my age, like just first kind of out of college, big boy job. So, you know, it's nice to see some commas in my bank account finally.
1: Let me just tell you this.
2: Commas, right.
1: If there was any time in the history of our show where we felt like we needed improvement, you're our first call.
2: That's right.
1: I mean, since we operate fully on all cylinders at all times.
4: Mm-hmm. Right.
1: I don't know that improvement is one of our major needs, but I'm telling you what, though, when it is, you're the guy.
4: Wait, be there.
2: How long ago was it since you've been here?
4: So let's see. So I started interning in 24, August of 24. No, that's not right. August of 23. And I interned for like that full year.
2: Okay.
4: And then I did a little bit of part time with you guys and doing like the ads and stuff like that on the back end. For about another year, and then I left in July of 25.
2: And then
4: I've been in Dallas
2: after
4: since.
2: That. Okay, yeah, okay.
4: Correct.
2: Okay.
4: Yeah.
1: Well, let me just tell you, that how long are you around? I mean, you're here all day?
4: I'm here all weekend.
1: Okay.
4: Yeah. So I'll leave Sunday afternoon.
1: Okay, I'll extend this invitation to you if you're interested. We've got the Rock and Pregame Show today on Rock 101. Pete is actually out of town today. He's covering track somewhere, the state track meet, I think. I think he'll just be on the phone. But if you want to come hang out with us today,
4: absolutely.
1: Used to do that
4: what time
1: with
4: is
1: us.
4: It?
1: It's 11. Wow, how quickly we forget. Yeah, it's 11 to 1.
4: Yeah, right.
2: This was more important, Jeff.
4: I'll be there. Yeah, I knew 6 to 9.
2: More
4: can't
2: important.
4: Forget that ever.
1: No, it's 11 to 1. We're over at United 114th and Slide.
4: I'll be there.
1: Yeah, and so you can swing by and talk some.
4: Let's do it.
1: You still keep up with
4: Tech?
1: I mean, you're an alumni.
4: Sky's
1: right?
4: blue. Yeah,
2: that's
4: of
2: right,
4: course
2: man.
4: I do.
2: He watches sports.
4: I always tell my family I'd run through a brick wall for Texas Tech, so, and then they look at me like I'm a little crazy.
2: Yeah,
4: but,
2: no, you ain't crazy.
1: That's what you want to hear.
2: Take some goats.
1: All right, would you like to, so you're here now, would you like to play the 1 second song with us?
4: Sure.
1: I'm sure this is in your wheelhouse, 80s pop.
4: 80s
1: pop.
4: Oh, great, yeah.
2: Sure it is, yes.
1: No, this is what we do on Fridays.
4: Got it.
1: So listen to the songs. You might know them. I mean, you know, they're
4: oh, gosh.
1: There's no pressure, don't worry. The gang will chime in on the Sonic text line at 806-900-9630. Here is song number one. Okay, I think I know this one. Any clue there, Soldier
4: No,
1: Boy?
4: I got no idea.
1: Okay,
4: no,
1: I'm not surprised. all right, and Katie Jo's not here today. I'm going to go with one more time. Is it Phil Collins?
2: It is.
1: Take Me Home?
2: Yes.
1: Okay, thank you.
2: Nice.
1: Okay. All right, that's good. Okay. You know, that's a good song. Have you ever heard of that one?
4: Mm-mm.
1: Take Me Home, Phil Collins. Do you know who Phil Collins is?
4: Nope.
1: Oh man!
4: I know.
1: Have you
4: That's
1: heard
4: when
1: of...
4: I was making good progress. No, here
1: have
4: we go.
1: You have you heard of Genesis?
4: I have not.
1: Wow. Okay. He was listening
2: heard of
1: to
2: Exodus?
1: Genesis for a while.
2: Leviticus, Numbers, Deuteronomy.
1: Do you know the Bible?
2: Yeah.
1: All right. No. Yeah. Actually, that reminds me of a great cover of that song, "Little Big Town," that "Take Me Home." Remember that?
2: Oh yeah.
1: Maybe we need to play that before the show ends today. Okay. Side note. All right. Here is song number two. Okay, let's see.
2: Oh, it's a tough one.
4: I like the beat.
1: Yeah. Oh, man, what is that one?
2: If I'd have played one more note, you would have gotten it for sure. One more note.
1: Is it Robert Palmer?
2: Yes.
1: Love, and it's not Simply Irresistible. It's not one of those, right? It kicks in, it's something else. It's yeah. I don't know. I can't remember the exact title, but you got it.
2: I didn't mean to turn you on. I didn't mean to turn you on.
1: Oh,
2: yeah.
1: Of course. I've had that happen a million times.
4: Oh, common just for it.
1: I didn't mean to turn you on. It's just all this. It just kind of, you know, it happens.
2: It gets out there.
1: I live that. That's,
2: yes.
1: High school, college years. I mean, that was like
2: whatever,
1: daily
2: Jeff.
1: Occurrence.
2: Adult years, you know.
1: You have to watch. Yes, you know, it's just the way it goes.
2: Kathy's a lucky lady.
1: Yes, she is. Yeah, just ask her. Today might not be a good day, but Chance got it. Peggy got it. Wow, Peggy, way to go! Yeah, Mama Q got it. Cecil. Who else? Scroll down there a little bit. You're running the text.
2: I'm sorry. My bad.
1: No, you're doing good. You're doing a great, great job there. Okay. All right. We had a lot of people that got the Phil Collins one, by the way. I know we're a little off our game with Katie Jo.
2: No.
1: She's usually running this, and now you're having to run it. But you're doing a great job.
2: I don't want to disparage you in any way.
1: Oh. All right. So, Soulja Boy, you're 0-2 so far.
4: I'm 0-2.
1: But that's okay. This was the 80s. I mean, to you, that would be like, I mean, that's ancient history.
4: I mean, this
1: you.
4: Is like playing like the Mega Millions for me right now. Yeah.
1: But to make you a well-rounded individual, you should know a little of this. Because you might show up at a trivia night in a bar or something.
4: Yeah,
1: you never know.
4: I normally in more of the sports mind of trivia questions. That's kind of my contribution to the team normally is.
1: Okay, that is true. All right. No, there's no shame in that game.
4: No shame.
1: Sure. All right, here we go. Song number three. Okay.
2: Oh, I think everybody knows this one.
1: I think I know this one. Does that one sound familiar to you at all?
4: No.
1: It doesn't?
4: What was it? Thriller by Michael Jackson?
1: Thriller by Michael Jackson.
4: No, I know that's not
1: that's
4: it.
1: That's good. That's
4: I
1: good.
4: Don't know.
2: Soulja Boy.
4: Yeah.
1: It's all right, I'm going to go with it's Madonna.
2: Yeah.
1: And you've heard of Madonna,
4: right? Of course, yes.
1: Okay. And I think it is Papa Don't Preach.
2: Yeah, that's it.
1: Okay, yeah. Do you know that song?
4: No, unfortunately
2: Papa
4: not.
2: Papa Don't Preach.
4: See, I'm terrible with music, and I'm terrible with, like, movies. Every time, I need to expand my appetite in both of those regards. But.
1: Well, you know, you've been busy. And,
2: busy doing adult
1: single
2: things.
1: Guy.
4: Yes.
2: Making the 10,000 digits,
4: I still think about when we had a Mudflap and Jeff Tinder dating recommendations or one of our segments we had giving me dating advice. That was good.
2: Dating advice
4: from
2: me.
4: I still listen to it from time to time.
2: Wow.
1: But, how's that working out for you?
4: I'm still no progress. So.
2: Yeah, I'm wrong.
1: Well, I don't think it's because of our advice.
2: Oh,
1: I mean, I think it's the way you used our advice.
4: That's what we'll lay it on.
2: Yeah.
1: All right, let's do that. All right, ladies and gentlemen.
4: There we Soulja go. Now Boy! I know this one.
1: Yeah. The one and only Soulja Boy.
0: Soulja Boy!
1: One of the greatest interns of our show.
2: Absolutely.
1: Ever. You're always welcome here. You know that.
4: I appreciate it. Thank you.
2: And he came back.
1: I know. That was a surprise. You know, Jalisa, who you were here with Jalisa.
4: Cowboys.
1: Now that she's a Cowboys cheerleader, she doesn't come around.
4: Yeah.
1: Will she even talk to you now?
4: No. She does not talk to me. Okay. She went Hollywood.
1: Yes, it's not just us, right? She did respond to our text the other
2: respond.
1: Day.
2: She did respond.
4: There you go. There you go.
1: All right. Well, listen, you really come by today if you can.
4: Yeah, absolutely.
1: Rock the pregame show, Rock 101. It's 11-1 today. We'll be at United, 114th and Slide. You can come out there and hang out with
4: us.
1: And you can regale us with your Texas Tech knowledge.
4: I'm excited.
1: And I promise we won't play any 80s trivia games, okay?
4: Oh, now I'm even more excited.
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0: That's so good. Little Big Town in Sugarland. Take Me Home. That's been out for a few years. We had Take Me Home by Phil Collins on the 1 second song, and it reminded me of that. And I was like, oh, man, we got to play that. That was cool.
1: Just so many.
0: Fridays. We pulverized the playlist.
1: I could hear some more Keith Urban, too, man.
0: Yeah, I know. His Flow State album with all the Yacht Rock stuff is coming out in a few weeks. Yeah, we played Summer Breeze earlier this morning. Maybe we can play that again. I don't know.
1: Let's hope so.
0: We've had so much going on this morning. Yeah. We've Soldier Boy, one of our great interns in history, came by this morning.
1: He made my day. He came in here during the commercial. I was like, no way. I love it when the interns come back.
0: I took him
1: back
0: upstairs to crash the sales meeting up there, too, because everybody remembers Soldier Boy.
1: Absolutely.
0: I just walked in there. They're up there. You know, while we're down here doing all this crazy stuff, trading for baby goats or whatever, I mean, we're doing all kinds of stuff.
1: Oh, boy, you brought that
0: just up the stairs. There's serious business being conducted in the conference room. So I took Soldier Boy. I said, man, let's just go up there. We're going to crash the sales meeting. I see through the glass windows, you know, they're all sitting there with very serious conversations happening. I busted open the door and I said, we're crashing the sales meeting. Y'all, it is Soldier Boy. And they're all like, whoa, everybody's freaking out. But they were glad to see him, though. So,
1: Speaking of crashing something. Yesterday, I saw something really weird, and you're not going to guess, but it was, you know, right here, Avenue Q,
0: right,
1: kind of real close here. But so I saw yesterday a guy. He was I don't know how to describe it. He was a kind of a gang biker looking. I mean, just you know how the picture you had, you know, when you did the
0: where I looked really mean, dangerous,
1: that type of thing. He had a vest on. I mean, headband. I mean, everything. He was decked out.
0: Okay.
1: He was driving a moped with it gets even better. With a trailer on the back.
0: A trailer? The moped is pulling a trailer?
1: It's like a miniature trailer, and he was pulling it. And here he was. And he's got this.
0: He looked menacing.
1: He did. He looked menacing.
0: But he's on a moped with a little trailer.
1: Yes. I mean, it totally offset the mope. I mean, like, okay.
0: Hey, you know where it charges thing?
1: I was like, oh, my gosh.
0: I wonder what gang that is.
1: I don't know.
0: I mean, we have our game.
1: I mean, I don't know if anybody else saw him. I mean, man, I just couldn't believe it. I was like, all right. I mean, sure, he's a great guy. It just struck me as funny. It just, and I don't know. And that was just, I was one of those.
0: Because there's a lot of biker gangs around, but you don't see a lot of moped gangs.
1: Right. Well, that's what this was. He had all this garb on. And
0: listen, don't mess with us. We're dangerous and we're environmentally sensitive.
1: Listen, I wasn't gonna mess with him, but I was trying to get the phone out real quick, but he just zoomed right. You know, he's like, I almost got it out because he didn't get through the intersection.
0: I mean,
1: he
0: went through like at least 12 miles an hour.
1: At least, I don't know. It was funny.
0: It's pretty good.
1: Yeah.
0: All right. No, I did not see that. So. But, thanks again to Soldier Boy, though, for coming by the show there. It's nice when our former interns come by and, you know, but it was nice to know that he hadn't really heard from Jaleesa, the Cowboys cheerleader, either. So, because they were here at the same time. I mean, they were friends and they were both our interns.
1: I'm trying to figure out if we've had any other interns. I think Garen.
0: She was greatest intern ever for a while. She'll always be in our heart. But,
1: right.
0: I mean, I just think, you know, Russell just.
1: I think Mitch, I think he's called in before, you know, from the show.
0: Right. Yeah.
1: So, but I think he may be, I don't know, if Garen didn't come back, I mean, to visit,
0: she's a mother now, and she probably has things going in her life. But I think you can find who the real ones are. who comes back to visit us.
1: Yeah.
0: You know? So Soldier Boy was, he's the king.
1: Yep.
0: He is the goat.
1: He is.
0: Goats have been a big part of our show this morning.
1: Dun, dun, dun.
0: I tell you, the endless trade. We're trading for guitars and a mandolin this morning. And I think that next week, I'm trading those for some goats. I mean, somebody offered us a herd of goats, like nine goats. Nine or ten goats?
1: I think it was
0: one
1: nine
0: only
1: goats,
0: has three
1: one
0: legs.
1: Has three legs, and I think that's, so it wasn't quite a ten.
0: Okay. So it's like we have like nine and three quarters.
1: And she
0: of a
1: said
0: goat.
1: They like do tricks. I'm like, well, what kind of tricks does a goat do?
0: Listen, I got to ask you the question. Does it really matter when you're talking about a herd of goats, I mean, what difference is what type of tricks? If they can right. do any trick, that's pretty good. So we got to think about that on the weekend, because come Monday, I'm all about shaking it up with some goats. I think that would be hilarious for us to have to wrangle goats for like 5 days or so.
1: Look,
0: we can't get them till Monday at the earliest. So now you're talking Monday, Tuesday, Wednesday, Thursday, 4 days, really, that we would have to figure out how to take care of goats for 4 days.
1: Yeah.
0: I think we could do it. I mean, I think you'd be great. I mean, I'm busy. I wouldn't be able to do a whole lot. But I tell you what, you're a guy that I think you would be able to be. You'd be the guy. So,
1: it's not that I like goats, but right. I don't want to take care of them.
0: Just throw some hay down or something.
1: Throw some hay down. That's going to be really expensive hay. Was that coming out of my bonus?
0: We'll work out something.
1: Yeah, okay.
0: You get a bonus? I don't get a bonus. What? No, we'll figure out something. We'll find some hay somewhere. Somebody would donate some hay, probably.
1: By the way, Garen is listening to us.
0: Okay, great. What'd she say?
1: She said, I got my card, immediately heard my name.
0: Well, it's nice to know she still listens. Garen, you're invited to visit anytime.
1: Backtracking now.
0: I'm not backtracking. She was our greatest intern. We had a picture of her in our lobby. We gave her a crown,
1: She said, don't tip me with a good time. I'll do the morning show anytime.
0: Okay.
1: It is.
0: Come by. Come by anytime. It's an open invitation.
1: Bring those donuts.
0: That's all right. In fact, if you really want to up the game, you bring like some kind of breakfast burritos or something.
1: Yeah.
0: I mean, then we really know how committed you are. No, we're just playing. She's a mom now. She's got things to do.
1: She's a grown up now.
0: But you could stop by anytime, Garen. Yeah. We would love that. So, all right. Seriously, we would.
1: Yeah.
0: She might want to come when we have baby goats around.
1: The baby goats. Yeah,
0: that might be a little chaotic, but. We could use the help probably, though.
1: Yeah, yeah.
0: But no, it'll be fine. If we decide to go with that, I think it'll be just fine.
1: Okay.
0: No, don't worry.
1: I'm a little worried.
0: You've dealt with worse, probably.
1: Yeah, I probably have, but yeah, I'm not sure goats are in here would be a...
0: All right, we'll talk. All right, coming up here, Rodney Atkins has a new song. It's kind of a tearjerker. It's one of those songs, but it's really good. And you ever hear the old phrase about how, like, what is it? The days are long, but the years are short. When you have kids, you know, sometimes the days are just like, oh my gosh, how many more diapers and what and this and that, you know, but the years, it goes by just like that. Anyway, this new Rodney Atkins song captures that. And so we got that coming up here in a few minutes on KLLL.
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6: All right, Rodney Atkins has a brand new song out. This one, it's a little bit of, it's kind of a tearjerker. Oh, but man, great. If you got kids, you'll love this one. It's called The Years Are Short.
7: They're gonna wake you up too early. They're gonna lay back down too late. You'll find sleep between the worry.

0: New Rodney Atkins. The years are short. I told you, man, that was one of those that just kind of gets you, you know. The days are long,
1: that's
0: the years are short.
1: So good.
0: Gosh, man, when you're a parent, you got kids. I mean, some of those days, just all the stuff, man, it's just like you're like, oh, this day ever end. And then you look up one day, and those years just flew by.
1: They flew
0: and it's
1: by.
0: Just, man.
1: We were just talking about that last night. We have my son's in town and his family, and so we're just talking about all that, and oh man, gosh,
0: yeah,
1: what a great song.
0: Yeah, that is, yeah, Rodney Atkins right there, The Years Are Short. That'll be part of the KLLL playlist there. That is man, that's really good. All right, well, coming up here, man, it's 8:47. We need more time today. We didn't have enough time to do all the stuff, you know.
1: Take an extra 15.
0: I know, maybe we will. Yeah. We'll tell Kanaya we're going to be a while, maybe. I don't know. Today was just one of those days. We've had a lot of fun this morning.
1: Yep.
0: All right, well, listen, if maybe you've been considering getting some new flooring in your home and you don't know where to go, I will tell you right now, go to Raider Flooring. 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

Flow. Man, we're looking forward to a new album from Keith Urban here in a few weeks. It's called Flow State. He does a bunch of yacht rock covers. It's pretty cool. It's guilty pleasure music, but here's his version of Summer Breeze. I think this is quick.

0: Keith Urban, that is Summer Breeze, his cover, his yacht rock songs he's doing on a new album called Flow State, which comes out in a few weeks, and man, I can't wait. That is like just great guilty pleasure music right there that you can sing along with, and he actually, if you want to download that, I mean, it's wherever you download music, you can find that, but he also, this morning, released his version of Steal Away, which I think it was Robbie Dupree was the guy that had that originally. Why don't we steal away? Dun, dun, dun, dun, dun. Oh, you remember that one? Yeah. So he actually released that this morning. But everything comes out. I think it's June 12th is the day that the full album comes out. It's also got a duet with Michael McDonald, who is sort of the king of yacht rock vocals. He was on like every song from that era. You know, songs he was lead singer on. He sang background vocals for just about all of them. It's crazy. But yeah, if you like that era of music, you will love this new album from Keith Urban that's coming out here. All right. Well, it was a fun morning this morning. We had, gosh, we had a visit from Soldier Boy, our old intern.
1: Soldier Boy! And
0: that was a surprise. He came by. Our other intern, Garen, who is one of our greatest interns ever, she called in because we said something about her. She let us know that she was listening.
1: Yeah, she literally, I think she said she got in her car and heard us talking.
0: Did we get anything from Jaleesa, our Dallas Cowboy cheerleader intern?
1: I guess she wasn't listening. No.
0: No, yeah. See, she's the one she's kind of big time in this, I think, but that's okay. But she did respond a couple weeks ago, so that was good.
1: You know what? She responded pretty quick, too.
0: Yeah,
1: so I was like, you know what? When you become a Dallas Cowboy cheerleader,
0: We'll give you a little bit of a grade. Listen,
1: yeah.
0: If Soldier Boy ever becomes a Dallas Cowboy cheerleader, I don't know if I want him in here or not. I'll just be honest with you. But all right, well, that was fun. I think we also had the offer for goats, a herd of goats for our endless trade. We'll trade our guitars and a mandolin for maybe some goats, a herd of goats. I think it'd be a great time. I really do. I think we'd have some fun with that next week.
1: Jeff Mudflap in the game featuring Jeff.
0: You don't even want to talk about it.
1: No.
0: Mudflap. And Katie Jo is on vacation this week. She'll be back on Monday morning. And Soldier Boy was here. It was great. We had a fun time this morning. So, all right. Well, who in the gang checked in on
1: this
0: the Sonic Text line?
1: This is going to be fun. All right, here we go. Troy the Painter, Banker Bob, Ricky, David, Kenneth, Gary, Raymond, LJ, Kimberly, Chad, Seminole, Travis, Milkman, Barnaby, Santa Mark, Jamie, Cecilia. S-Y-L. I'm not sure what that
0: Sill.
1: Is. Sill. Yeah. Wally B. JoJo's Hubby. John W. Connor. KK. Jesse. Elaine. Leslie. Connie. Lupe. Phone number. Papa. Pappy the P.O. Lovey. Derek W. Taz the Trucker. Laura Bell. Number. Williams. Taylor Garrett, Big Mark, Desi, Melanie T, Trish, Ainsley, Eva, Angie, Parrish, Kevin, Jake from Steak Farm, Melva, Kokomojo and Junior, number. There's a lot of numbers today.
0: New game members. We got to get their names.
1: I know. Garrett Mathis, number. Lance, Jamie, JoJo, Jana, Mike H, Tony L, Kyle Yeager, Charlene, Tina, T. Wright. Is that Ritt?
0: T. Ritt.
1: We'll go with T. Ritt. Cecil, Tammy the Runner, Norma, Mama Q, Marcella Marshall.
0: That's Marshall, yeah.
1: Marshall.
0: Chance, Britt,
1: Drayton, Chris, Allison, number, Colorado Karen, Jama, Sylvia, Keely Hernandez, Peggy, Big Dave.
0: Okay.
1: There it is.
0: Woo! Is that all of them?
1: That's plenty.
0: I know. I think we were about to run out of songs there.
1: I know.
0: Now,
1: tried to be quick.
0: You reading a list of names is always a little
1: dangerous.
0: But you did pretty good there. I think you did better on that than you do the birthdays, honestly. And you do a stellar job on that. Don't get me wrong. All right. So listen, I want you to just have an open mind this weekend as you're just out playing golf. We traded. JoJo's hubby had some guitars and a mandolin, and we traded our exercise thing for that, the vibration plate thing. For two guitars and a mandolin. We're going to trade that off next week. We had a call this morning of a nice lady offering a herd of goats. I believe it's like nine or ten goats.
1: Nine goats.
0: One has three legs.
1: One has three legs, and they do tricks. And I don't know.
0: I'm on board.
1: I don't know.
0: I think it would be a blast for you to have those goats and have to take care of them for a little bit, for a few days. I think we could have some fun with it. And by we, I mean you. But but listen, have an open mind. Have an open mind.
1: Okay.
0: We'll come back Monday morning. We'll discuss it. And, you know, maybe.
1: Let's see where it goes.
0: What's the worst thing that can happen? You got a herd of goats.
1: I can only imagine. According to the gang, they eat everything.
0: Well, you know, that makes it easy to feed them for sure.
1: I mean, if we want this nice, beautiful building.
0: Well, you know. I mean, it is pretty, but
1: it's replaceable.
0: But imagine the joy of all of our coworkers walking in each morning next week, and we've got it fenced off in the lobby, and we've got like 9 or 10 goats in there.
1: I'm not going to lie, that part would be kind of cool.
0: I'm just telling you, we could have some fun with it. So,
1: and I am intrigued by the tricks, but I still would like to see a lot more people.
0: Okay, you want some other ideas?
1: Yes, want some other ideas.
0: Well, I think this is a home run. So, all right, well, if you've got any other ideas for trading us, you can certainly let us know on the Sonic text line. But Monday morning, though, I just want you to be open-minded this week, okay?
1: Okay.
0: And just consider it, and then we'll come back Monday morning. We'll talk about it, all right?
1: Okay.
0: All right, everybody have a great day. Kanaya is next.
2: Love you. Love your show.
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1: Yeah, that's right where I need to be.
0: Don't miss Gary Allen.
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I told my cousin and she's super excited. Jason Aldean is hitting the road for his new album, Songs About Us. Don't miss out on the summer tour and make sure and get your tickets. KLLL with Megan Maroney.

Little girl used to swing right there. I still see her pink bow and her brown hair. She's in the big city now, but she still calls home.

It's Kanaya hanging out with you this Friday morning, and you've got the chance to go to Philly for Morgan Wallen and Ella Langley. It's the Philly Freedom Flyaway, and you and a friend could be on your way to the city of brotherly love. Get the keywords. 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

0: Here's what you missed on Jeff Mudflap and the Gang.
1: I feel like the more you talk this morning, the more I feel like I'm starting to sound like you this morning.
2: Willie, Johnny, you know, whatever. 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You know, those hairy people. They were there, and they had those sticks with light-up sticks that they were doing things that made noise. 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
1: nah. 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I desperately want to leave.
0: So. Jeff Mudflap and the Game. It might get better.
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That's a new one from Kenny Chesney, one of my new favorites. It's called Carry On, and it's his new single after 2 years of not releasing any new music. 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
7: Thank you. It's a simple but meaningful phrase that educators just don't hear often enough. Teachers on the Rise would like to say thank you to all teachers for their hard work and the sacrifices they make every day. You have gone far above and far beyond this year. It hasn't gone unnoticed. And we'd also like to thank all the students who noticed the above and beyond efforts of their teachers and for nominating them to be recognized.
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Well, Jason Aldean is hitting the road for his new album, Songs About Us. Don't miss him on the summer tour. My cousin plans on going. And now another song that sounds like Lubbock on KLLL.

Well, how exciting. It's the Philly Freedom Flyaway, which means you could go to Philly for Morgan Wallen and Ella Langley. Make sure and listen for the keywords. Your next one is coming up soon at noon on KLLL.

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0: 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It hasn't gone unnoticed. And we'd also like to thank all the students who noticed the above and beyond efforts of their teachers and for nominating them to be recognized.
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96.3 KLOL. Well, you've heard of this. Fewer Americans are getting married these days, and new research shows that, well, most people are likely to die alone. And here are the top 10 states where people are likely to die alone. Not going to hit all of them, but number 10 was Florida, Rhode Island at 5, New Mexico at 2, and New York, number 1.

96.3 KLLL. Well, nothing really new at the box office this weekend, so probably Mortal Kombat 2, Devil Wears Prada 2, and the re-release of Top Gun and Top Gun Maverick ruling the charts. That is until next week when Star Wars, The Mandalorian, and Grogu come out. Will that be the number one film at the box office?

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That's going to do for me, Dame. I am out of here. Dame and Scott up next. 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
1: 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It hasn't gone unnoticed. And we'd also like to thank all the students who noticed the above and beyond efforts of their teachers and for nominating them to be recognized.
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It's a special 4th of July coming up, America's 250th birthday, and there'll be celebrations all across the U.S. Miranda Lambert just announced she'll be playing with Kenny Loggins and Ludacris under the St. Louis Arch. Kate Triple L.

Those storms yesterday, a lot of wind, not really any rain. We certainly could have used the moisture. KLLL, hot this weekend, high around 100 both Saturday and Sunday. Let's head to the lake.

0: The party of the summer is hitting Lubbock. 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

I think you deserve a getaway, and this one's pretty awesome. You get to see Morgan Wallen and Ella Langley in concert. Your best friend's right beside you, and it's all in Philadelphia. Getaway coming up at 5 this afternoon with JT.

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1: I have trouble with, like, man and man.
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1: But I think I figured it out. I think the it's man and man. I think yes. I can do it.
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1: No, I have no clue. I'm going to say it really quick.
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1: 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See, you didn't even notice,
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3: 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A is the first number in the alphabet, and A, there's only one man. There's just a man. You're only thinking about one. That's not going to stick. Look at it flying around. He's trying to catch it. He's trying.
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They're selling out left and right. What's something else you think we should bring back from back in the day? 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
3: 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It hasn't gone unnoticed. And we'd also like to thank all the students who noticed the above and beyond efforts of their teachers and for nominating them to be recognized.
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0: 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I guess hacky sacks are making a comeback with Gen Z. What's something else from back in the day that should make a comeback?
1: Growing up, I was all about those Tamagotchis.
0: Oh, those were the best.
1: Keeping that little digital pet alive was a serious responsibility, and it taught us all a thing or two about caring for something.
0: Oh, yeah. I can never keep those things alive for more than a day or two. When the sun

0: What's up? It's JT on 96.3 KLLL. Apparently, thanks to Gen Z, they can't keep hacky sacks in stock these days. Yeah, they're making a comeback. What other toy from back in the day should make a comeback?
1: Oh, those Skip-Its were the best.
0: Yeah, I agree. Especially if you like breaking your shin every 5 minutes.

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You got to be listening at 5 o'clock today. Ella Langley and Morgan Wallen in Philadelphia. It's the Philly Freedom Flyaway. We have your chance to win that flyaway coming up at 5. 96.3 KLLL. 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

0: 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It's JT. Who knew? Apparently Gen Z are all about the hacky sex. Let's talk about toys that should make a comeback.
1: You know what toy I'd love to see make a comeback? Those classic metal Tonka trucks. I used to spend hours in the backyard digging up dirt and building little construction sites.
0: Yeah, I know, thanks to my little nephew, Tonka trucks are definitely still a thing, but they are mostly plastic now, aren't they?

0: KLLL, it's JT. We're talking about toys that should make a comeback. Hacky sacks are back in a big way thanks to Gen Z. Go ahead.
1: Remember the magic of the Etch-a-Sketch?
0: Yeah, you must have been more artistic and creative than I was as a kid. Whenever I had an Etch-a-Sketch in my hands, it just ended up with a screen full of squiggles.
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0: 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What's going on? It's JT. Thanks to Gen Z, hacky sacks are making a big time comeback. What else from back in the day should make a comeback?
1: How about we bring back mixtapes?
0: Oh, yeah. I don't think I would have had a single girlfriend in high school if it weren't for mixtapes.

0: The party of the summer is hitting Lubbock. 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

0: 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Is there something from your childhood that you wish would make a comeback? Hacky sacks are back thanks to Gen Z.
1: I think the classic game of Jack should make a comeback. 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
0: You know, I had Jacks growing up, but I don't think I even knew how to play. 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

0: Kayla Langley and Morgan Wallen in Philadelphia. Yeah, your Instagram is about to become nothing but concert pics, cheesecake photos, airport selfies. 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

0: Here's what you missed on Jeff Mudflap and the Gang.
1: I feel like the more you talk this morning, the more I feel like I'm starting to sound like you this morning. Willie, Johnny, you know, whatever. Just, you know, the chase the little people. You know, those hairy people. They were there, and they had those sticks with light-up sticks that they were doing things that made noise. And
2: nah.
1: You're pulling me into your orbit of that, and I really want to get out. I desperately want to leave.
0: So. Jeff Mudflap and the Game. It might get better.
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0: Happy Friday. It's JT on KOOO. Stores and online shops can't keep hacky sacks in stock thanks to Gen Z. Yeah, they're super popular again. What else should we bring back?
1: Man, I would love to see the return of those classic board games like Life or Monopoly.
0: Yeah, you do mean the classic versions, right? Because I played the updated version of Life recently. You got all these new job options like influencer. It's just not the same.

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0: Hot, it's JT on KLLL. We're talking about toys that should make a comeback, just like the hacky sack. Gen Z is all about them.
1: Oh, I gotta say, the classic light braid should definitely make a comeback. I remember spending hours creating those glowing masterpieces with my siblings.
0: Oh, yeah, the light braid was a classic. That was definitely one of the toys my sister and I would fight over constantly.

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You might not want to come back. 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

0: KLLL, what's up? It's JT. Everything old is new again. The hacky sack is making a big comeback thanks to Gen Z. What else should make a comeback?
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0: Oh, yeah. 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
0: Oh, you're going super old school. I was going to say like that Simpsons arcade game back in the day. 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
1: I'll tell you what, hearing Morgan Wallen and Ella Langley perform live sounds a whole lot better than your neighbor mowing their lawn at 7 o'clock in the morning, right? 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Your final keyword of the week is hotel, H-O-T-E-L, to 806-900-9630. 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

0: What's up? It's JT on KLLL. I was reading that Hacky Sacks are making a big-time comeback with Gen Z. There's even Hacky Sack tournaments and leagues popping up around the country. What else should make a comeback?
1: With Hacky Sacks trending again, I think it's time for the return of Polaroid cameras.
0: Oh, man. Polaroids would break a child's brain. Wait a minute. How do I use filters on this thing?

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0: KLLL, what's going on? 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Go ahead.
1: You know what toy needs to make a comeback? 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
0: Yeah, I'm surprised they haven't turned that into like a movie franchise.

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That is the dynamic duo. 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It's the Philly Freedom Flyaway. Your chance to see Morgan Wallen and Ella Langley in Philadelphia from Grime Scene Car Wash and KLLL. Your next chance to win is coming up Monday morning at 8 a.m.

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1: How we doing? It's JT on 96.3 KLLL. I guess the kiddos are buying up hacky sacks left and right. They're loving them. Is there something else from back in the day you think should make a comeback?
2: 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I remember spending hours trying to master my balance and see how many jumps I could do in a row.
1: Yeah, I'll tell you my record high. 1, 2, 3, broken ankle. This

0: The party of the summer is hitting Lubbock. Luke Bryan's Word on the Street Tour, June 12th. 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

0: Cheers to the weekend. It's JT on 96.3 KLLL. Man, the youngins are loving them some hacky sacks. They're selling out everywhere. Is there something else from back in the day that you think should make a comeback?
1: Hopscotch. I think it should definitely make a comeback. It's such a simple game, but it gets you outside, moving, and having fun with friends. Plus, it's a great way to get kids away from screens and enjoying the fresh air.

0: It's JT on 96.3 KLLL. We're talking about how hacky sacks are making a comeback in a big way. What else should make a comeback? Go ahead.
1: I think the game, Simon, should make a comeback. We used to have so much fun challenging each other to remember those light and sound patterns. It was a great way to test your memory and have a good laugh when someone messed up.
0: Well, I'm glad it made you have a good laugh when you were a kid. That thing made me want to punch a hole through the wall. Maybe I had anger problems.

0: YKLLL, it's JT. Talking about toys, games, activities, anything from back in the day that should make it come back. Hacky sacks are gaining popularity again. What you got for me?
1: I think it's time for the return of the original slip and slide. Growing up, summers weren't complete without that long yellow plastic sheet stretched out on the lawn.
0: Yeah, you must have had money growing up. My original slip and slide was a tarp and Dawn dish soap.

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7: 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It hasn't gone unnoticed. 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

0: It's JT. Make sure you get plenty of rest this weekend, because Monday morning, your country concert dreams are coming true. Your next chance to win that flyaway to see Morgan Wallen and Ella Langley live in Philadelphia. The Philly Freedom Flyaway. Next chance to win is coming up Monday morning at 8 a.m. I got to get out of here to kiss my wife and my dogs. 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